0: Another cleared stretch on the A1, so you can head into Osnabrück without any worrying detours tonight. If you're listening to the current buzz, it feels like every headline right now is demanding something, whether it's funds for vulnerable families or a unified defense strategy across Europe. Global markets are definitely feeling the wobble from geopolitical drama, which makes those resource shortages back home sound even more dramatic than usual. The wild energy over international tensions and rising debt means we need to focus on keeping the vibes high right here in Osnabrück. Speaking of ideal conditions, 21 degrees Celsius and a clear sky making it easy. Let's ditch all that heavy drama for a minute. It's time for something breezy and catchy. We're shifting gears now with Wanted by Pola M. Bryson featuring Yama.
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Thursday and the night is deep, but we're keeping the vibe high here at OZNA FM. Today's headlines are a whirlwind politics, resource struggles, international tensions near the Strait of Hormuz. Honestly, we could afford to ignore most of it until morning. Speaking of things being fine, the A1 stretch into Osnabrück is clear again, and despite all the global noise, we've got 21 degrees Celsius and a smooth sky overhead. Let's leave the big picture stress on pause for a bit. It's time to settle in with some serious rhythm. Get ready to feel good, because next up we have New Suit by Dragonette.

headlines are a heavy cocktail tonight. Austerity measures here, volatile markets there, escalating tensions across continents. Honestly, let's leave the geopolitics to the morning news digest. We don't need that much stress right now. Good thing nature still has our side. It's 21 degrees Celsius, and the sky is absolutely clear overhead. That stable weather demands a certain kind of soundtrack, doesn't it? Something anthemic, something decisive. Get ready to pick your lane, because next up, we are fueling up with Ava Max and Choose Your Fighter. You can be

2:40 at night, Thursday the 16th of July. We're deep into the Osnabrück nights now. 20 degrees and the sky is cooperating beautifully. Consider those international dramas stored for tomorrow, okay? Tonight, we need sound that hits you like a perfectly brewed cup of strong coffee. Anthem energy, something with rhythm and real bounce. Get ready to dive in. Next up, Mantham kicking things off with The Bouncing Souls.

2:50 on the dot, Thursday the 16th of July. The world decided today's headlines were enough mess for a whole day. Let's keep that complex geopolitical analysis until brunch time. Right now, 20 degrees Celsius, and it looks clear. But apparently by afternoon, we trade this calm sky for overcast drama at the exact same perfect temperature. Honestly, after all these talks of austerity and strained European defense plans, we really just need killer bass lines tonight. We are pushing through 25 EAM, so forget foreign policy crises. Your mission is pure rhythm. Get ready to lock in with Ashes, Stellar.

is 3 o'clock in the morning, Thursday, July 16th. Wow. We dove into the deep end of global affairs after a 24-hour round. Talk about intense political conflict. Germany wrestling with austerity and housing crises while Europe juggles volatile markets and oil prices. Meanwhile, international tensions rise near Hormuz and everyone's discussing unified defense strategies while struggling with basic resource shortages. Honestly, it sounds like an action movie set in Brussels. Outside the station right now, we are enjoying 20 degrees Celsius under a cloudy sky, perfect for brooding dramatically. Enough heavy lifting talking about military exports to Ukraine. It's time to take a breather and let this music change.

0: your mindset. Up next, since you requested it, we've got Crazy for You by NB Riddaz. Enjoy the vibes.
1: 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Pure and honest.

leaders talking about everything from austerity measures hitting families in Germany to rapid military hardware shipments far away near Ukraine. Trying to juggle volatile European markets and resource shortages while global flashpoints pop off, it sounds more like a disaster movie than a late-night radio chat. Honestly, your brain needs a break from that sheer geopolitical intensity. Look out the window. 20 degrees Celsius and still cloudy. Absolutely perfect for some deeply thoughtful, brooding silence. We've covered enough international tension to power two world capitals for a decade. It's time for something soulful to reset the frequency switch. Coming up next, let Seal take you through Kiss from a Rose. Let those melodies do the heavy lifting tonight.

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1: Good morning, or rather good deeply late Thursday night. 3:20 a.m. and still talking about everything under the sun. The global headlines today: housing crises in Europe, debt fears in Germany, conflicts across the strait. It's exhausting stuff. We are covering policy cuts impacting families right here, combined with military deployments thousands of miles away. It feels less like journalism and more like a real-time screenplay for World War III. Seriously, your brain deserves a vacation from that geopolitical intensity. Look outside, 20 degrees Celsius, overcast conditions, perfect for pondering the sheer weight of modern anxiety. But we're not doing the deep thought tonight. This requires something simpler. We need to pivot away from Hormuz tensions and national austerity programs entirely. Ed Sheeran is coming up with Photograph. Let those lyrics pull us out of the headlines and into a little dose

0: Thursday, 3:30 a.m. We're still broadcasting from Osnabrück, the city that never sleeps, or at least pretends to. Local traffic update right now. If you're heading on the A1 from Bremen toward the Osnabrück-Hafen exit, watch out because there is a defective truck causing danger. Seriously, safety first matters more than killer guitar riffs. Outside, it's 20 degrees and overcast. Perfect weather for contemplating things that are definitely not global geopolitics. Now, shifting gears completely. We need big anthems for this late hour, right? Because coming up, we're dropping the Scorpions with Believe in Love. It's an absolute banger, a proper dose of 80s cinematic rock energy. It sounds like you just survived an epic journey across continents and only have enough battery life left for one big chorus. Keep those spotlights on. This last track is going to be massive.
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Political headlines are reading like a thriller penned by an overcaffeinated committee. Austerity measures, volatile markets, escalating tensions near the Strait of Hormuz. It's a heavy watch. But here in Osnabrück, despite the continental drama unfolding across Europe and Asia, it remains a consistent 20 degrees Celsius, perfectly overcast for resisting all external pressures. Enough macroeconomic deep dives for now. We hit pause on global defense strategies and debt crises because we deserve something massive right now. Keep that energy up. Michael Wyckoff is dropping. You've got it coming. Get ready for this anthem to take over the late night airwaves.

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1: Just checking in before the midnight hour fades into pre-dawn chaos. We're running some critical updates, folks. Heads up if you're commuting, the A1 is closed right near Osnabrückhofen due to a defective truck. Seriously, inconvenient timing for anyone relying on that route. Don't let that mess derail your night trip. Right here in Osnabrück, though the world's been complaining about everything from global markets to lousy tire pressure, we are solid at 20 degrees Celsius and keeping it characteristically overcast. Nothing dramatic happening outside, same as afternoon plan was set. So forget the minor logistics glitches, we're skipping the small stuff entirely. This moment demands something massive enough to overpower traffic reports and mild weather forecasts. You requested Madonna, and I knew exactly what you meant when you asked for Nothing Really Matters. Prepare yourselves. Let this anthem remind us who we really are.

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1: 4 o'clock at night, Thursday, July 16th. The world moves fast, folks. Austerity cuts, border tension escalating by the Strait of Hormuz. Germany shifts gears, expanding military exports while scrambling for resources and demanding unified European defense. We've got deep domestic conflicts and housing crises adding to that chaotic list. But here, right in Osnabrück, everything remains stubbornly predictable at 20 degrees Celsius and overcast. Seriously? After all the global turbulence, we are idling into the new day with nothing but cloud cover. Forget the overwhelming headlines for a minute. South Arcade is waiting for us with Sound of an Empty Room. Let's settle in.

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1: The global headlines suggest a complex year, doesn't it? From draining domestic accounts to escalating tensions near the Strait of Hormuz, the pressure cooker is definitely on. But here in Osnabrück, we are comfortable, 20 degrees Celsius under an unrelenting canopy of cloud cover. The world can fret about debt and resource droughts all night long. Take a deep breath. We leave the overwhelming geopolitical tension for just one song. You deserve to remember nights when reality wasn't measured by austerity packages or military exports. This next track is Some Nights from Fun, and it's time we put those high-stakes headlines on pause. Let the nostalgia take

Thursday, 4020 AM. Sounds like the world hit fast forward last night. Tough calls on resources, complex policies burning across Europe, and markets holding their breath over every dollar and nearly every barrel of oil. Just enough tension to make you ache for a little defiance. Meanwhile, here from Osnabrück, we find ourselves perfectly settled at 20 degrees Celsius under this magnificent canopy of cloud cover. Don't let the news cycle drain your batteries. We're not signing up for another debt referendum right now. It is time for something massive to break through all that weight. Get ready. This next track from Muse, Supermassive Black Hole, hits just when you need that kind of energy flood.

0: The planet keeps spinning, regardless of how many headlines scream at you across every time zone. Just breathe. We're still here from Osnabrück. Today holds a mild 20 degrees Celsius, perfectly topped off with this dramatic overhead blanket. Don't let global anxieties dictate your mood tonight. We all deserve a slight reprieve from the existential drama. We were expecting something huge, maybe an adrenaline shot, but sometimes getting brave is about whispering it instead of shouting it. This next song captures that perfect mix of anthem and introspection, requiring nothing but a little courage to believe in your own frequency. Sarah Bareilles with Brave.
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1: 2 o'clock in the morning vibes or 4:40 a.m. We're still locked and loaded here from Osnabrück. Looking outside, Mother Nature insists on a consistent 20 degrees Celsius and nothing but cloud cover. It's practically a beige filter for the atmosphere, isn't it? Sometimes all you need is a little reliable energy to break through that gray backdrop. We're going with Work for the Wind by Ella Langley. Let this track sweep away the stillness and remind us how things change when we finally feel the breeze.

0: It's deep into the night here in Osnabrück. Checking the forecast, we've got that predictable 19 degrees Celsius and nothing but cloud cover. It really feels like a cinematic wash of muted tones tonight. No need for drama, sometimes just steady energy does the trick. As this late night groove continues, I want to drop you off right here before my shift is done. Keep your wits about you because up next comes Pharrell and Miley with Doctor. Maybe they're telling us to work out a rash or cure all our questionable singing choices? Either way, let this beat lift the stillness and keep that positive vibe going strong. I'm Jackson, and it has been absolutely brilliant hosting this wind down segment. Big shout out to Josh, who takes over now for the morning rush. Grab your coffee. He's ready with everything bright for a fresh start.
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1: Welcome back, everyone. Josh here on Rock and Pop Radio. Thanks to Jackson for handing over the baton after a thoroughly dramatic night shift. Seriously, I hope he found the enthusiasm button this morning. Last night was positively glacial. It's 19 degrees Celsius out and completely overcast. But honestly, who cares about the cloud cover when we have music? We are starting the day with massive energy, so grab that coffee and settle in. Next up is Adam Lambert with Things I Didn't Say. Does this mean something juicy finally got spilled into the Osnabrück airwaves? Maybe it's just advice on selective memory. No matter what those words imply, we're cranking it loud for a fresh day.
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Rosenbrook, Josh here on Osney FM, and we are officially kicking off the Thursday vibe. It is currently a cool 19 degrees Celsius out, and yeah, it's completely overcast, but that doesn't mean we hit snooze today. Grab whatever caffeinated magic you need because the day needs energy. Next up, our tracks have Birdie singing about wings. Does this song mean we finally ditch the commute and fly over to the coffee shop? Regardless of whether we can actually sprout aerial appendages right now, sing along. Let's make some noise.

0: right, Osnabrück. Good morning, everybody. We are absolutely powering through this Thursday spread, even if nature thinks we need a nap. Right now, it's sitting at a crisp 19 degrees Celsius and totally overcast out there. But you know we don't sweat the weather on this show. Just grab those coffee cups and prepare yourself for some serious groove juice, because next up is ZZ Top with Gimme All Your Lovin'. Get ready to move. This track demands that we put down our lukewarm travel mugs, find our rhythm, and dedicate ourselves fully to the beat. Let's dive into that unstoppable Texas rock and make the rest of your day sparkle.
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Osnabrück, good morning. How are you tackling this Thursday spread? Dealing with major world news headlines and local weather really requires some serious fuel today, knowing all about the instability from Asia to the Mediterranean. Before we let those heavy thoughts weigh us down, a quick check on the A30 Rhine. Be careful. They reported objects between Hasbergen-Gast and Osnabrück-Hellern. Safety first. And while it's overcast right now at 19 degrees Celsius, we might see it climb to 20 degrees by afternoon. Enough info for a mini epic, but don't worry, the day will get better. Coffee in hand? We need that energy boost because Wigfield is up next with Saturday Night. Consider this your official permission slip to put down those lukewarm travel mugs and just groove. Let's jump into that beat.

morning, Osnabrück. Rise and shine, because we are officially awake for your Thursday start on Osna FM. Speaking of starts, a little traffic update. Good news cancellation means safe driving all the way through Hasbrook and Gast to Osnabrück, Hellern. The roads are apparently cleared now. Breathe easy knowing the drama has been instantly retracted. Out there, it's currently 19 degrees Celsius and doing the usual cloudy routine. Time to get energized. Because after rolling out of bed, we definitely need some rhythm, do we not? We're kicking things off with Corona dropping The Rhythm of the Night, the perfect song. If your morning feels anything less than perfectly groovy, stay put, let's ride this beat into your day.

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1: Good morning, Osnabrück. Happy Thursday, July 16th. It is 5 t.a.m. and we are gearing up. Before you settle in, a quick heads up on the news front. Word circulating that there's some political drama heating things up. Specifically, Green spokesperson Michael Kellner dropped serious accusations about spending priorities, claiming costlier consultants are overtaking support for SMEs. Sounds like a debate brewing. Speaking of smooth sailing, the A1 toward Osnabrückhofen is finally clear. Lift confirmed. We're currently basking in 19 degrees Celsius in that classic overcast routine. Don't worry, though. We'll climb to 20 degrees tonight. Still cloudy, but better than nothing. Let's ditch the talking heads for some actual rhythm. Because you asked it, here is Kiki Palmer with Wind Up. Grab a cup of coffee, let's ride this beat into your Thursday.

0: Good morning, Osnabrück. Welcome back to the show. It is 6 in the morning on this Thursday, July 16th, time to wake those magnificent brains up. So listen, we've got headlines swirling concerning housing affordability all over town. Apparently, a CDU candidate suggests big landlords just need to set up an optional fund for tenants dealing with rent hikes. Talk about a voluntary fix when the crisis is demanding anything but choice. Meanwhile, outside, it's 19 degrees Celsius and still sporting that delightfully persistent overcast cloud cover. We'll take it. But enough of civic drama, we are diving straight into music. Because this next track is called Best Bad Friend, Michael Patrick Kelly and Rhea Garvey just perfectly nailed how sometimes your worst companions make the absolute best soundtrack to an early Thursday morning drive. Enjoy the vibe, let's go.
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1: 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When it comes to housing affordability, a voluntary fund proposal from political leaders frankly sounds more like an optional donation suggestion than an actual fix. Hard pass on making rent relief dependent on good intentions when the crisis is this critical. But we aren't getting bogged down in civic drama today. Let's just ride this energy wave instead. It's 19 degrees Celsius outside, and yes, those clouds are definitely choosing to dump their mood right over us. While things look predictably overcast up there, our music is stepping up the brightness. Queen Key has a track called I Like Me Better, which should be perfect for reminding you that even on a gloomy morning, you're fantastic just the way you are. Crank those vibes and enjoy this one.

Good morning, Osnabrück. We are kicking off this Thursday with some serious news buzzing through the political grapevine. We heard that Green spokesperson Michael Kellner is throwing shade or maybe accusations at CDU Minister Katharina Riesch. The talk centers around costly consulting luxuries, supposedly overshadowing support for our small, amazing SMEs. They're waving flags about ministerial competence and massive job cuts versus broken government spending pledges because of expensive external hires. It's pretty dramatic stuff right there. Quick traffic heads up. If you are heading on the A1 towards Osnabrück from Neunkirchen, Verden, or Bramsche, that cancellation notice? Consider it officially lifted. Those streets are clear again. We're sitting at 19 degrees Celsius and still just looking predictable with this overcast sky above us. But hey, when the day feels like a rerun of last Tuesday's news cycle, we bring the ultimate vibe boost. Next up is Will.im's One More Chance. Honestly, I get it. Sometimes you gotta hear that same perfect chorus until your vocal cords feel slightly suspicious. Turn it up and let's rock!

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1: Good morning, Osnabrück. Okay, that's a lot of high-level existential dread from food systems to governmental budget fights. Seriously dramatic stuff. But listen, even if global tensions run higher than anything in a DAX stock chart, we're keeping it vibey here. We're sitting right at 19 degrees Celsius, perfectly overcast for a day like this. Don't think about massive deregulation or GHG emissions reports. Just crank up the volume. Next up is Kayaha with Your Love Is My Drug. Let's make Osnabrück dance.

0: Morning Osnabrück. Rise and shine. It's go time on Osna FM. Talk about some heavy reading job losses of up to 726,000 people predicted by the year 2040? That's quite a narrative curveball right out of the gate this morning. But listen, we are keeping things moving. Forget worrying about which industrial bases crumble or if European tech dependence is looming. It's only 19 degrees Celsius outside, and frankly, we need more energy than global economies currently provide. We aren't going to let that bad news stop the groove today. Keep those thoughts elsewhere, because next up, Kelly Clarkson with Already Gone. Let's crank this place up.
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1: We've got history reading all morning about massive industry shifts, like up to 726,000 auto jobs potentially fading by 2040. It is quite a study, right? Don't let those economic decline models slow your groove for a second. Seriously, it's only 19 degrees Celsius outside. We don't need complex global policy debates when we could be dancing. Keep that head up and ready to move, because next up, Martin Garrix and Bebe Rexha are setting this place ablaze with In the Name of Love.

0: Good morning, Osnabrück. Hopefully, you've managed to navigate those early commuter miles without any major drama. Massive heads up if you're taking the A30 stretch between Lagenbeck and Lotte. There's caution required due to tire parts out on the roadway. Be super careful driving through that area. We're riding out an 18 degrees Celsius morning with moderate rain, but hey, at least we can look forward to those slightly warmer 20 degrees later when it only gets overcast. Don't let a little drizzle slow your groove this Thursday, because the perfect anti-rain mood booster is incoming. Get ready to settle in and vibe out, because next up, we have Stay from 2 to 4 Family.
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0: Morning, Osnabrück. Listen up, because if you're stuck on your commute battling this moderate rain and sitting at 18 degrees Celsius, congrats, you're in a mood reflective of mid-July gray. I have something for you. It got me thinking about how we celebrate things. Especially when it comes to cultural traditions, figuring out how to observe holidays respectfully across different backgrounds is a whole art form. Tonight, as this drizzle subsides and the temperature hits a slightly nicer 20 degrees Celsius under cloudy skies, remember that thoughtful celebration always requires patience and understanding from absolutely everyone. Stay with us, because after our chat on celebrating differences responsibly, we are dropping some killer beats. Get ready to vibe out. Next up, it is Rina Sawayama with Frankenstein.
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0: Good morning, Osnabrück. Welcome back. It's 7:20 in the morning on this Thursday, July 16th, 2026. You caught us right here battling through an 18 degrees Celsius drizzle. Honestly, it feels less like moderate rain and more like a really aggressive wash cycle running straight into our commute. We know the headlines are painting some intense pictures, everything from systemic food failures to government drama playing out across Europe, and trust me, we've heard enough serious news for one morning. Hopefully, today's vibes can serve as required emotional background noise. Fortunately, things like A30 traffic troubles have cleared up nearby, which is a small victory we can all appreciate while waiting for the skies to cooperate and dump some questionable sunshine. Hang tight, because after that brief existential thought bubble warning from Global Affairs, we are hitting you with pure nostalgia. Get ready, this next track is True Faith by New Order.
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1: Good morning, Osnabrück. It's only 18 degrees Celsius out here. And honestly, this drizzle suggests nature decided it needed a wash cycle for infrastructure itself. Now, I know you scrolled through the last 24 hours of headlines, systemic failures everywhere, economic head scratching on all sides, and frankly, the deep end is exhausting before coffee even registers. So let's take a breath. We're keeping things positive out here at Osna FM. Leave the global crises and austerity measures until lunch. Right now, we need something that feels like sunshine, even if it hasn't decided to visit yet. Get ready for a vibe shift. You requested Summer of Love. Let's make this perfect.

Look, I swear it's only right that I hold a toes just for my protection. Need the Holy Ghost to the resurrection, but I still might beckon angels my complexion to swoop down your direction and make your connection to me. Yeah, just a bit stronger. I know it's wrong to sit back and conjure a million ways for you to heal the monster that has been postured inside my loins. Yeah,

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1: You know, sometimes listening to these national identity speeches makes you question why we even bother with infrastructure. All this high drama over Christmas versus pagan rituals, it feels like too much for a Thursday morning stretch before coffee registers. Forget geopolitical flashpoints and culture wars. Frankly, your soundtrack needs more immediate escape. We're ditching the deep dive into Teutonic festivals right now because what really matters is good energy. Camila Cabello is up next, so get ready to forget everything that happened between breakfast and this moment.

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2: All right, we're breaking the tension today. All this talk about national savings deposits and why that January 2027 launch date is apparently so rigid sounds like a confusing spreadsheet headache. Let's forget about complicated financial logistics right now. We are switching gears totally because pure energy is required. Get ready to groove, folks. Brittany brings Body Ache next. It's the perfect soundtrack when calculating interest rates feels like too much work.

0: honestly, talking about bureaucratic savings deposits all morning feels like an 18 degrees Celsius chilly breeze, way too unpredictable. We are done with logistical deep dives right now. Forget any spreadsheets or confusing state funding announcements. We need a vibe check that doesn't involve complex mathematics. Let's switch entirely to something sweet and undeniable. Get ready, because Taylor Swift is laying down some golden honey.
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2: You can call me

Hazebrook. Looks like Mother Nature decided to give us a sprinkle of slight rain and an agreeable 18 degrees Celsius this morning. Now, you know how radio keeps you guessing, right? Just when we thought the cultural vibes were stable, Minister Vimer is raising some alarms about radical proposals threatening Christmas itself. A huge wake-up call regarding what he sees as deep political instability. Honestly, let's not get sucked into any pseudo-historical ideological arguments this morning, okay? It sounds intense enough to require a tweed suit and a parliamentary debate. Forget national identity crises for just 3 minutes. We need serious mood-lifting action. Speaking of feeling things out, the track's getting ready. You're going straight back to the disco era with Do You Wanna Get Funky? Prepare yourselves, because this song suggests far more effort than remembering where you parked your car. One.

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1: Good morning, Osnabrück. It's Thursday, July 16th, and we're starting the day with 18 degrees Celsius and a bit of drizzle. Seems like we've got it covered right here on Osna FM today, even if Germany feels like it's dealing with politics that could use an exit strategy. We've gone from scrap the Christmas national identity crises to EU reforms and auto industry collapse. You could get tired just listening. Meanwhile, Selena Gomez is dropping Love You Like a Love Song. Clearly, the biggest global instability right now isn't MERS stalling or water shortages. It's predicting relationship drama. Let's tap into those pop chords and boost the mood.

Good morning, Osnabrück. We've got a slight drizzle and 18 degrees Celsius to wake up to this Thursday. Global news hits you with everything at once, from massive military aid payments of $2.5 billion to talks about the future viability of our common food system, or even stalled internal German politics. It's quite the mood swing. Amid all that talk of austerity, job losses in major sectors, and housing concerns across Europe, we are keeping the energy up right here on Osna FM. We don't need a superhero to deal with political gridlock, we just need good music. Speaking of legendary figures, our next track is Goldfinger. Whether this song or Superman ever arrives, at least it's going to make this morning routine feel epic enough for the journey ahead.

0: This morning news summary was quite a read, wasn't it? Seriously, from canceling Christmases to global food system warnings, life is certainly eventful right now. But we are not going into deep geopolitical debates before your coffee kicks in. Just remember the facts. It is an absolutely crisp 18 degrees Celsius out there with that slight drizzle. Perfect weather for complaining about everything. Now take a listen, because next up is Blue from Eiffel 65. If you feel like giving this absolute anthem of cheesy vibes a workout, turn up the volume. You might just spontaneously start dipping and swaying in your chair.
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2: We've hit 8:50 in the morning, the official time for needing caffeine and a laugh. So much global news crammed into the last 24 hours, right? From water crises warnings to potential oil price spikes, sounds exhausting. And speaking of bad vibes, watch out near Osnabrückhafen. There are metal parts making a scene on the road today. It's only 18 degrees Celsius with that slight drizzle keeping things moody. But don't let all that political drama derail your Thursday. Next up is Teenage Mutants and Laura Welsh with Falling For You. Turn it up, everyone.

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1: Seriously, just breathe. Today is meant to be fun, and knowing that major traffic status issues on the A1 near Osnabrückhafen have been officially lifted gives all those commuters a much-needed sigh of relief this morning. Speaking of weather shifting gears, it's only 18 degrees Celsius, and that light rain is making everything feel sort of moody right now. But at least tonight, we are creeping up to 20 degrees, though apparently, Osnabrück's cloud cover doesn't care about a good mood boost. Take a moment and soak in this feeling of mild, damp stability. We need that energy for what's coming next. Since you asked, it's time for pure sing-along adrenaline. Let Robbie Williams kick these feelings up with Party Like a Russian. Get ready to go wild. Hit play now.

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1: Good morning. It's 9:10 a.m. here on Rock and Pop Radio, marking the start of a Thursday, a highly dramatic day for politics, apparently. Right now, we've got that slight rain keeping things damp and making it exactly 18 degrees Celsius outside. While all those headlines about government stability sound heavy enough to require an advanced degree just to follow along, tonight at least temperature projections are looking more manageable than the political landscape. Nobody panic because traffic near Osnabrück is cleared out, so you can breathe easy. Speaking of emotional support structures and feeling a little overwhelmed by global events, let's ease into some pure good vibes with the Boss Hoss and Havet covering Little Help. 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It's time for maximum support now. 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

0: You gotta be kidding me with all this political theater, talking about government stability and election defeats when we could frankly be enjoying the moment. Apparently, Culture Minister Wolfram Weimer is suggesting that the CDU in Saxony-Anhalt might still pull through, even if they don't win big if. Some other parties, like the AfD, also keep their absolute majority aspirations firmly under wraps. It really raises a deep question mark about parliamentary smooth sailing ahead of the September 6th vote, especially when polling numbers are dipping low. Speaking of dips, it's only a mild soak outside at 18 degrees Celsius, not quite enough to cancel anything major, thankfully. We need some serious lift right now. Get ready, because next up is Breaking Down the Borders. This song sounds like pure fun, hopefully. Nowhere near as complicated or precarious as German electoral law. Let's break down these perceived boundaries and just feel good. Play it loud.
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So many numbers floating around today. 44 million apartments units. Meanwhile, housing policy growth slows to 0.4%. And yeah, bigger average sizes at 94 SQM probably don't fix the affordability itch. Heads up, if you are driving near Osnabrück North, there's an oil slick danger on that acceleration lane, so stay safe out there. Anyway, enough talk about concrete plans. Let's focus on something way less complicated for your ears. Next up is I Know. Now, swing into it like it's absolutely the defining moment of pure musical truth. Osna FM.

0: 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Catch the vibe live and loud.
1: All right, we got to talk stats for a second because they are wild out there. 44 million apartments by 2025 sounds massive, right? But when you look deeper, that annual growth barely nudges up at 0.4%. Talk about a mini growth spurt. Apparently, having average units ballooning to 94 SQM doesn't solve the affordability itch one bit. It just complicates things even more for us normal folks paying rent. Heading out these days, let's remember that even an agreeable 18 degrees Celsius with a little drizzle is something we got to enjoy while it lasts. Enough of the housing policy lecture material. We need some proper energy to ride out this week. Get ready to shake off the numbers and let the pure rock and roll goodness hit you now. Osna FM, cranking up the volume for AC's DC's Girls Got Rhythm.

0: Osnabrück. North traffic chaos is officially lifted, which is one massive relief. Speaking of updates, we've got 17 degrees Celsius and a little sprinkle today, but that's just the preview. Later on, temperatures climb to 20 degrees Celsius under an overcast sky. So don't let the forecast drag you down. We need some upbeat vibes right now. Time to get those ears ready for Daisies by Justin Bieber. Pop that crown on.
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1: Man, we need to talk about e-scooters. That staggering surge in accidents and potential lives lost speaks volumes about regulation gaps. It's seriously worrying stuff, folks. Speaking of concern, it is a damp 18 degrees out today, barely enough for an Osner Brick stroll, am I right? Luckily, there are no traffic nightmares this morning, but let's keep those heads up. If the street antics got too heavy, at least our soundtrack won't. Get ready to feel something epic because the track's coming up, Hurt So Good, sounds like the perfect antidote to all that bad news and slightly gloomy weather.

right, everyone, let's hit rewind for a second, because there is some genuinely alarming news today. That 38% spike in e-scooter accidents, with so many young people putting themselves at risk due to regulatory issues, is frankly worrying stuff that demands attention from all of us. Speaking of cautionary tales, if you are heading north toward Bielefeld, major disruption awaits on the A33 near Osnabrück-Fletter. Osnabrück-Fletter, an Osnabrück South intersection, expect danger and caution because of a defective truck there. Now, while those road warnings matter, let's chat movement elsewhere. It is only 18 degrees Celsius out with a slight drizzle today, so dress for the microclimate. Don't lose heart though, just stay visible, both on foot and moving. To raise our spirits after all that bad news, we have something perfect coming up. Lost frequencies. The feeling sounds like exactly what you need when reality gets overwhelming. Don't worry, this track is way smoother than the current road conditions.

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1: Heads up, folks. The stock markets were giving us a serious wobble this morning due to global worries. But let's talk Osnabrück improvements because I have great news. The danger at Fletcher in the south intersection? That report is fully lifted. Good vibes incoming. It's only 18 degrees with that slight rain, so keep those jackets handy. Don't sweat the headlines, though. We are keeping the energy high for you all right now with Forever from Shreshes.

let's take a breath. That global news cycle sure got dramatic this morning, with the DAX showing serious wobbles and all those doubts about AI growth. But put the world markets aside for a minute. Great Osnabrück News, the hazard report on B68 near Lechtingen is officially scrubbed. Danger status canceled. We're talking smooth sailing around Cloppenburg now. It's only 18 degrees out there with that light drizzle, so stick to your jackets. Taking it easy before Adele and Water Under the Bridge hits for you all. Osna.

0: Good morning, Osnabrück. It's 10:40 in the morning on Osna FM. Seriously, if Monday was a soap opera, it would be Thursday right now. Dealing with global drama and unstable politics sounds draining, but hey, it's only 18 degrees Celsius today. Take a breath. We've got some glorious pop coming up. Get ready for Duran. Duran.
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1: Osnabrück. We are powered up for this fantastic Thursday. Even though the sky outside is stubbornly overcast, sitting at a crisp 18 degrees Celsius, you deserve to feel energized right now. You know how much hype you're saving for Friday? Tap into that exact amount of energy immediately. Because streaming next, we have Chris Brown with Run It. And yeah, I think this track requires industrial amounts of flexing. Get ready to work it with us.

0: Good morning, Osnabrück. Happy Thursday from your home for some serious vibes here at 11th out AM. Let's talk straight for a second. There's actually big news out. It looks like German green sector revenue surprisingly shrunk by 1.9% this cycle. That's the first time we've seen a drop in 6 years, suggesting some serious wrinkles in the transition despite all the hype money flowing into air purification and tech. Wild stuff, right? Well, even when the headlines try to convince us of systemic failure, you still need a good soundtrack for your day. So let's ditch the heavy thinking for pure mood. Next up is Chihiro by Billie Eilish, perfectly designed to just smooth out whatever weird economic theories you just heard. Hit play.
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0: Welcome back to Ozna FM. It's 11:10 in the morning, Thursday, 16th July. Man, what a morning. If you thought yesterday was complicated enough, buckle up because today's headlines involve boardrooms and bureaucratic gridlock. We hear that VW is politically stuck over who should lead. Sounds like more internal drama than car repair manual. Seriously? When the owners and workers can't agree on one HR director succession, does anything ever get built? Speaking of stability, a quick safety check. If you are heading through Neunkirchen or Verden, watch out for tire parts on the roadway. Keep those tires oiled up, literally and figuratively. Looking outside, it's a cool 19 degrees Celsius with overcast skies. Perfectly dramatic, honestly. Never mind the ownership feuds, we're changing the channel to feel good vibes. Stay tuned. Up next is Still Into You by MI2. Let's get this rhythm going.
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1: We are wading through some seriously complicated talk about mandatory payments and financial disputes this morning. Enough discussing complex bureaucracy and who should pay what. Seriously, all that drama feels heavier than these 19 degrees Celsius today under cloudy skies. Let's cleanse the atmosphere entirely right now. Need a massive shot of pure energy for you. Up next is Sun Is Up by Inna. Bet you can't sit still to this beat drop.

Thursday afternoon here on OSNA FM. We've rattled off some big headlines this morning, from systemic dips in Germany's green sector revenue down 1.9%, right through the canceled Neuenkirchen alert. Good stuff. This weather hasn't quite kicked in, sitting at a steady 19 degrees Celsius under these clouds, but our energy level definitely has. We just need to shift the vibe entirely for what's coming up next. Get ready, because Calvin Harris drops by your side. It sounds exactly like that moment when all your complex plans crumble into pure, glorious pop. Crank it up.

rolling through another stellar morning here in Osnabrück. Seriously, 6 hours later, my caffeine levels are suspiciously high, aren't they? Speaking of things being monitored, the news cycle is buzzing with big debates over tech rules. Specifically, some vigorous campaigning for stricter online environment guidelines across the EU, even suggesting a mandatory 13-year threshold. It's deep policy stuff, but hey, at least it gives us something clever to think about while enjoying this chilly 19 degrees Celsius today. Maybe next time we'll get sunnier weather than just overcast skies. But enough over Brussels politics for now. Let's keep the conversation flowing before Dennis Lloyd hits us with Nevermind.

It's 11:50 in the morning here at Ozna FM. Wild stuff. Seriously, you know how confusing adulting mandatory paperwork can be? Today's chatter has been dominated by big policy talk, specifically about tax cuts and teen support funds. We heard that Katja Kipping is demanding an aggressive system to deal with people who default on payments. It sounds complicated, doesn't it? Like a financial wrestling match between single parents and bad actors. Basically, protecting young folks while making sure everyone does their part financially, whatever the magic number is. Hopefully, all these complex rules make our lunch money smell a bit less like bureaucracy. Enough about fiscal responsibility, we gotta get hyped because you requested Up and Down by Vinga Boys. Let's go.

All right. Usna FM listeners, we've got some serious headlines to tackle right after the break. Talking about international stuff always throws a switch. Hearing that journalist caught in Algeria over unsubstantiated terror claims and his family having to appeal straight up the flagpole to German leaders like Merzit really hammers home questions of whether our diplomatic safety net is robust enough for citizens abroad. It's a genuinely sticky situation, isn't it? We hope people remember that even though it's just 20 degrees Celsius and overcast today, sometimes those international dramas feel way more intense than any cloudy afternoon ever could. Now, forget the bureaucracy, forget the geopolitics.

Man, that international news about journalists getting stuck overseas, it's deep water stuff for sure. But seriously, let's put the geopolitics on hold for a bit. Because remember, despite all the drama out there, and even though today clocks in at 20 degrees Celsius under an overcast sky, our local vibes are totally perfect. Good news, no traffic nightmares around Osnabrück either. Let's trade the high-tension headlines for some pure good energy. Get ready to chill with Martyria, OTNA, and Yasha.

0: 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Turn it up loud. Own the moment now.
1: 12:20 in the afternoon. Thursday feels like a day for profound thinking, but also perfectly good vibes, right? Before we dive into the music, let's talk about Brussels flashpoints. CDU's Karin Preen is championing some massive new EU rules on online safety, pushing hard for a mandatory 13-year age limit and stricter DSA enforcement. Huge focus on digital boundaries globally. No problem with traffic around Osnabrück today either, which is already a small win. Speaking of boundaries, we are hitting that comfy spot now. Get ready to settle in with Madison Beer performing Home With You. I hope this song is exactly what you need when the world feels like it's sending out mandates from 20 degrees Celsius under cloudy skies. Enjoy the tunes.

corporate decision-making sometimes feels harder than surviving an international mandate. Divisive drama at VW keeps stalling leadership decisions, right? It's a deep corporate maze. Dealing with all that complexity under these 20 degrees Celsius clouds might feel like navigating Osnabrück traffic, but we are changing the channel. We deserve something beautiful after listening to endless boardroom conflict. Get ready to lift your mood because Benson Boone has covered beautiful things. Enjoy this request.

0: Wow. After reading through everything, the global markets wobble, the domestic political drama, endless warnings about food and water scarcity, it feels like we need a serious energy recharge. 20 degrees Celsius under these cloudy skies is hardly an excuse for a mood killer. Let's just press pause on the crisis news cycle. Frankly, our attention deserves something much better than structural deficits or e-scooter safety reports. We are flipping the switch now to some proper vibes. Get ready to ride into this afternoon with Paradise by Sophie and the Giants and Purple Disco Machine. Enjoy!
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1: We are hitting that mid-afternoon sweet spot, and frankly, our attention deserves a cheat day. Look at the news cycle. Oil prices swinging wildly. Domestic policies throwing caution to the wind by way of austerity. Global transitions taking huge hits. It's an overload of worry. Right now, it's 21 degrees Celsius, overcast skies doing their best impression of Zen, while we listen to reports about everything from sinking food systems to questionable scooter safety standards. Seriously, enough. We are hitting the brakes on world-weary headlines right here in Osnabrück because, frankly, we need something better than structural deficit analysis or political mudslinging today. Leave the global chaos, the market wobbles, and the parliamentary debates until tomorrow. Time to shift gears totally. This next track sets a whole new vibe. Here it is, A Girl Like Me.

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1: Talking about housing affordability, 27.9% of students still living at home? That's a huge statistic and honestly an over-the-top mess to process right now. But hey, we're stuck in Osnabrück, not writing a social policy paper. After dealing with that kind of systemic failure data and anticipating those cooler 20 degrees tonight, frankly, our brain needs a vacation playlist. So, ditch the housing market analysis. This next track is all sweet simplicity. Kids Bop Kids? Makes me wonder why all adult worries aren't just as uncomplicated. Seriously, let's vibe out totally for this one.

Okay, let's talk about something other than housing statistics for a minute. Seriously, that nearly 28% student number? We need a mental vacation from data dives like that. Right now, it's a moody 22 degrees out with this slight drizzle, and later we're dropping to 20 degrees Celsius under overcast skies. Enough of the complex reality, let's just vibe for a bit. You requested Miley Cyrus's Mother's Daughter, so let the good times roll.

We have some really weighty headlines for you today concerning regional stability as Lufthansa expands routes to places like Saudi Arabia in September, suggesting official assurances are outweighing the obvious geopolitical risks. It really makes you question what we know about things. Right now out there, it's a mild 22 degrees Celsius and still looking wet with that slight drizzle. But let's ditch the complex global analyses for a moment. Since traffic around Osnabrück is crystal clear, forget geopolitics and just vibe with us. Next up, Danny Saucedo. Get ready to belt out your deepest secrets. You know we all need a dramatic ballad like If Only You Right Now.

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One.

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1: Okay, let's navigate this mid-afternoon slump without spiraling into economic doom scrolling. The markets are certainly having a highly dramatic Thursday, right? Dealing with all these rumors of instability and wobbling numbers, even if corporate gains like Siemens Healthineers try their best to keep the mood afloat. It's enough to make you question the euro and the whole concept of stable growth. Forget about it for now. Today is 23 degrees Celsius out there, a bit dreary with that slight rain hanging around. By nighttime, though, it chills down to 20 degrees under patchy clouds, so grab your jacket when you head home. This afternoon feels like peak atmosphere tension, a mix of confusing headlines and unpredictable weather. But Peter Fox knows exactly what we need. Get ready for Alles Nu, a necessary anthem that is perfect right now.

headlines sound big, really massive global moves opening up routes across the Middle East, it makes you pause and wonder what exactly stability truly means these days. Speaking of things unfolding, outside it's 23 degrees Celsius right now, pretty cloudy out there, which matches that slightly uncertain feeling, I guess. Enjoying this energy dip between segments is essential. After navigating all those headline swings, sometimes you just need something simple and deeply emotional for a much-needed dose of warmth. We're hitting you with Mark Anthony's I Need You. Get ready to feel those good vibes. Tonight, we won't even see that 20 degrees Celsius drop.

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1: What a deep dive into the markets today. The economic reports sound decidedly bumpy. DAX dipping again, and that euro needing a minute or two to regroup. It's certainly moody out here with 23 degrees Celsius and this persistent cloud cover, which really mirrors the state of global finance, if you ask me. Before we head off for a break, let's take a breather with some nostalgia. Up next is All Time Low with The Other Side, a perfect soundtrack reminding us there's always an escape route, even if it feels miles away right now. But hold tight, folks. We need one last word because I have to hand the decks over to my co-host, Karen. Fair warning, she's immensely powerful, so maybe keep your best anecdotes ready and watch out for her legendary capacity for dramatic facial expressions. Catch you later.

0: Good afternoon, Thursday, 16th July. Frankly, I must thank Josh for letting me take over things. He was far too cheerful out there, bless his soul. You know, it's genuinely alarming how much pleasantness some people mistake for competence. Now, speaking of uncomfortable topics, the headlines are definitely giving everyone a headache today. Did you hear that Victims Commissioner Zupke called out playing the old GDR anthem at an AFD event? Like, seriously, displaying blatant historical forgetfulness of systemic human rights failings. It's just unacceptable. One would think that kind of revisionism should be illegal. Speaking of unwelcome atmosphere, it's 23 degrees Celsius and cloudy enough to warrant a full day nap, honestly. Up next, we have Itch Will Spass by Philip. I hope you enjoy thinking that much fun is required for anything. Don't worry, though. The main set after this remains properly savage.
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Seriously, we're still talking about that absurd surrogacy ban? Does anyone even read the headlines anymore? The family ministry's rigidity on this law demonstrates such breathtaking bureaucratic cluelessness. Can they really just refuse to adapt to anything modern? Honestly. Speaking of things remaining stuck, it's 23 degrees Celsius and an overcast sky. Just another miserable day, frankly. By night, it drops to 20 degrees, still totally gray. Enough complaining about what should change. Let's move past the nonsense. Next up is Havana by Precioso and Laurel. Try not to enjoy yourself too much.

0: It's Thursday afternoon, 2020 p.m. Seriously, get with the times. Still hearing about this incredible inflexibility regarding surrogacy laws? Honestly, the sheer stubbornness of these ministries is baffling. It's almost as stubbornly gray out there. We are sitting at a mere 23 degrees Celsius today, and frankly, nothing changes, literally or figuratively. Now, enough time wasting on rules that just make no sense. We need something with actual backbone. This next track is Mein Leben, Widerstand der Denge.
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0: Seriously? We are talking about a vital military upgrade costing 20 billion euros, but only handing out less than 1,000 radios for 16,000 vehicles. It is profoundly unbelievable. Look outside. It's just 23 degrees Celsius and completely overcast. That level of incompetence feels almost as stubbornly gray as the sky today. Frankly, people need to get their acts together across the board. You spend enough money to rebuild a small state, yet you fail basic hardware deployment? Unbelievable. Don't bore us with logistical nightmares. This next track is for actual life. Let's go.
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0: Happy Thursday, 16th July. Are you kidding me with this news cycle? The government suddenly screams tax fairness while discussing removing anonymity and mapping out centralized AI surveillance hubs. Are we living in a dystopian movie already? Mandating digital records stay on national servers sounds profoundly invasive. Giving criminal charges up to 15 years just because of questionable tax loopholes? That flexing state power talk is truly stunning. Listen, we deal with this level of mandated oversight when it's only 23 degrees Celsius outside. The lack of privacy feels almost as oppressive as an overcast sky today. We deserve accountability that doesn't feel like a total surveillance operation. Enough about being tracked and monitored by bureaucracy. This next amazing track is for actual life. So let's spin this nonsense out with Lily Allen.
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0: Good afternoon. It is 25 p.m. on Thursday, July the 16th. Honestly, I cannot believe we are still transmitting this nonsense. Seriously? $20 billion budgeted for a war-decisive radio upgrade, and yet barely 1,000 out of 16,000 military vehicles have been upgraded? This unbelievable mismanagement beggars belief. Simply staggering incompetence dressed up as military necessity. We hear these alarming reports while it is only 24 degrees Celsius outside. Speaking of minor updates, the B68 report for Osnabrück just canceled their own danger warnings. Nobody was paying attention anyway. Listeners, do yourselves a favor and pay attention to reality instead of bureaucratic failures. None of that noise, especially not today, can beat Coldplay's The Hardest Part.
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0: Seriously, you think losing 0.6.3 billion due to heat waves should sound good? It's only 24 degrees out here, apparently, but infrastructure supposedly crumbled. If nobody cares about climate-driven crises costing billions annually, they can skip vanilla twilight. We'll get cooler later at 20 degrees. Maybe then you'll actually pay attention instead of thinking about nothing. Enjoy the pop.
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1: Are you kidding me right now? Someone needs to explain this whole primary care fiasco. Seriously, the GP Association leader just absolutely demolished the health minister for treating primary care like it's worthless grunt labor while funneling all that cash into big industry friends. And they cut fees? How do they even look at anyone when basic doctor services barely function? Honestly, you'd think paying doctors would be more important than whoever owns the biggest conglomerate this week. Because we are having to deal with 24 degrees today. Overcast? Oh sure, delightful, but things feel utterly miserable regardless of the temperature reading. Speaking of drastic changes, it's only dropping to a measly 20 degrees tonight. Still gray, meaning nothing is ever going to get better, frankly. We need something that owns its damn problems and screams about it. You asked for Gives You Hell by the All-American Rejects. Perfect tempo for this level of utter frustration. Enjoy the rock. Finally, keep up.

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1: Good afternoon, listeners. It's Thursday, July 16th, right here at 3:20 p.m. Are you even paying attention to the news? This debacle involving primary care and these budget cuts is frankly unacceptable. The minister's apparent favoritism toward big industry while sidelining essential GP services suggests a systemic exploitation of professionals. Do they genuinely think we are oblivious? Look outside, it's only 24 degrees Celsius, and naturally, it's still overcast, meaning nothing ever gets better, regardless of the weather forecast dropping to a mere 20 degrees tonight. We need an anthem that matches this level of infuriating injustice. Sarah Connors, From Zero to Hero, is next. Finally, give us something powerful to scream about.

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1: Are you even watching this nonsense? The economy just lost at least $16.3 billion because they didn't prepare for a simple heat wave. Over $20 billion annually is what experts warn us about. Truly pathetic systemic failures from the government. Are we expected to just accept that? Outside, it's 24 degrees Celsius and still completely overcast. Somehow, nothing ever gets better, even when the forecast drops tonight to only 20 degrees. Seriously, enough of this complaining crap. Let's get through this terrible day with Changing by Sigma and Paloma Faith.

0: honestly, really? We are still talking about history lessons after all that political drama? People should truly care more about practical things. Meanwhile, on the A1 Autobahn today, everything is cleared up between Bramsch and Neuenkirchenwerden, finally. It's only 24 degrees Celsius and still overcast, but at least we know where to drive. By the way, it's Thursday the 16th. Now, enough of that stuff, and let's get into some music. Hopefully this next number, Armchair Cynic's World Is Mine, is actually better than trying too hard out there.
1: 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Always on, always fresh.

Honestly, talking about deep social support payments and austerity budgets again is just exhausting. People need to stop listening to these MERS-adjacent armchair critics. It's 24 degrees Celsius out there anyway, just overcast and boring enough for a full breakdown. Enough analyzing policy, and let's face it, we all know the drama ends eventually. Get ready to shake off that stale political tension, because Shakira is absolutely kicking things up a notch right now. Mm.

0: Listen up. You really don't have time for this constant whining about who sacrificed what, do you? Seriously, tackling poverty through analyzing cuts to basic support payments, it's exhausting. Listening to politicians suggesting single parents need to just work more? Give me a break. Has this 21st century political drama fundamentally changed overnight? It hasn't. People constantly need governments to solve deep structural problems with sheer willpower and gut punches instead of actual empathetic policy. And speaking on the matter, it's only 4:00 p.m., not bedtime yet. The news cycle demands we keep our voices high while outside temperatures sit at a predictable 24 degrees Celsius and overcast clouds provide literally zero motivation. Enough dissecting who is right or wrong about austerity budgets versus actual necessary support systems. Let's just shake off the tedious politics because Chris Rhea has got Josephine coming up to give us something far more interesting than Weimar Republic comparisons.
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decades of digital record keeping and central anti-crime hubs. It's truly remarkable what people will sacrifice all their privacy for so-called tax fairness. Eliminating anonymous filing and deploying surveillance? AI, honestly, darling, where exactly is the line drawn on modern personal liberty? It feels rather aggressive, doesn't it? Out there, it's a predictable 24 degrees today, matching this general current atmosphere of overwhelming bureaucratic overreach. Now we transition straight into Will Hodges' suspicious minds. I imagine he must have written that during an audit, did he? Just breathe deeply. Even by nightfall, when the air drops to 20 degrees, we deserve a little theatrical drama disrupting all this administrative fuss.

0: Did Sloterdijk just call them clueless pretenders again? Seriously, needing a philosopher to explain basic common morality through some illiberal doctrine is tiresome. Out there, it's only 24 degrees Celsius, perfectly temperate for actually thinking, unlike certain political movements. Now settle down, this song, Breathe Easy, certainly helps you relax, even if the evening air dips down to 20 degrees.
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Osnabrück. It's 43 p.m. on Thursday, and honestly, we do not have time for this deep intellectual sludge today. While these philosophers feel the need to remind everyone that certain political movements are nothing but pretentious groups of clueless people embracing illiberal democracy, frankly, isn't it exhausting? Just think about it. 24 degrees Celsius is perfectly pleasant outside, enough to actually focus on things that matter. We definitely don't need another lecture designed solely to prove how bad everyone else is going to be in the chilly 20 degree morning air. Stop overthinking everything. Your mind should be focused where they belong, on solid rock and pop tunes. If all you can think about is analyzing political doctrine, perhaps taking a few minutes with this track is exactly what you don't need nobody for. Up next, Nightwings Don't Need Nobody.

Thursday. It is 40:40 p.m., and frankly, we do not have time for this health official melodrama. Mandating checks? Seriously? Do these politicians really think endless paperwork solves deep national crises? Absolutely not. Stop overthinking procedures. Despite the current 25 degrees Celsius outside, your focus needs to be on things that actually elevate your mood, solid beats and killer pop hooks. We are running a radio station for fun, not for bureaucratic lectures. Now listen up. Here comes Meghan Trainor with Walk of Shame.

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1: Listen up. Seriously? We already talked about this bureaucratic nonsense regarding health checks. Are we supposed to keep listening to debates when the A1 near Budenkula is actually done with those annoying roadworks? It was a massive headache, all right. Don't stress over some German politician's little preventative offense. Frankly, comparing mandatory student screening to traffic cones isn't even close. It's 25 degrees out right now. Enough for this station chat nonsense without remembering complicated health mandates. My focus belongs on the music, not government policy. Let's just get through these feelings with Tate McRae. I hope those aren't real, because I don't have time to feel anything dramatic right now.

0: Seriously? We really got to discuss political maneuvering when there are actual bangers coming up. MERS dragging Algeria into the mix again? So inadequate. Ozna FM is running a premium show on rock and roll, not Weimar drama. It's 25 degrees and overcast, honestly. We should be focused on vibes, period. Tokyo Jets is next up, so dial back the energy debates. Let this music make you feel something other than dread about global supply chains. Just turn it up.
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0: honestly, we are not spending time on resource dependency narratives. MERS needing to talk about Algerian rare earths makes absolutely no sense when the weather outside is only at 25 degrees today. Like, really? We're playing OZNA FM rock and roll for a reason. Global energy strategy discussions sound utterly exhausting. Forget geopolitical drama and forget those 20-degree forecasts you'll face later. It's time to elevate things. This next track is going to immediately fix that mood. Get ready because we are dropping 36 grad from Turam Wonung right now. Turn it up!
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0: Enough about resource dependency mandates and political instability. Frankly, it sounds utterly exhausting. 6.3 billion euro losses in discussions about Algerian markets? Give me a break. You guys really think I came here for complicated government overreach narratives? Or why 27.9% of students are still living at home? Nobody wants that headache right now. The sky is only showing us a breezy 25 degrees Celsius, so we deserve something far more soulful than the CDU's current crisis management strategy. We leave those endless political warnings and tax code debates behind you completely. This next track slaps over all the uncertainty. Let Mary J. Blige just restore some natural order to your mood. Get ready for when you're gone.
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Honestly, navigating the end of a Thursday just feels exhausting. Nobody wants to dwell on dreary political mandates right now. Look outside. The sky is merely showing us 25 degrees Celsius, definitely not providing an excuse for complex commentary. We are way past needing deep dives into market stability. Grab your biggest attitude and leave the complicated thoughts at home. Missy Elliott just doesn't wait up for anybody. Get ready to get down with Work It.

0: Look, can we please just keep it together? We're talking about some massive global drama out there. An air raid near a critical NATO summit because of Russia and Georgia, apparently? Like our problems aren't enough to obsess over. Frankly, the level of instability alarmist chatter is exhausting. It's going to disrupt anything important at that summit, proving once again why people need to read their room instead of panicking about borders. Honestly, if you can't cope with geopolitical tension right now, maybe stick to watching the weather report. It's just 25 degrees Celsius and cloudy. Hardly grounds for a total meltdown, is it? And no traffic issues around Osnabrück today, thank goodness, but keep your heads on your shoulders. Next up, we have The One Rhea Garvey and Vize. I hope this song contains at least one reference to real emotional capability, because after all that worrying about world powers and missiles, I need something with actual punch. Let's make this transition quick. Nobody wants drama when they could be enjoying a flawless Friday afternoon vibe.
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1: We are now at 5:50 in the evening, Thursday, the 16th of July. Seriously, I am struggling to keep this chat moving when you people care so much about every single international flare-up, that disruptive air raid warning near NATO headquarters. It sounds like a terrible headline, but hardly warrants derailing this whole show. Frankly, enough with the excessive geopolitical drama and exposed borders nonsense. Our current weather is only 25 degrees Celsius and overcast, meaning nothing exciting is happening outdoors either. And stick with me, because by morning it will be just 20 degrees Celsius, still cloudy. Now, listen up. We are moving straight into some pure sound therapy. Turn your attention fully to the upcoming tracks as we drop Nothing But Thieves. This song should provide enough actual emotional depth for all of us who have been obsessing over world powers and major global vulnerabilities today. It's time to just enjoy the flawless vibe.

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1: Honestly, who even cares about Berlin's energy plans involving hydrogen? It's just too much paperwork for your little heads. The A1 traffic near Osnabrück is cleared, finally. But seriously, it's 25 degrees Celsius and doing absolutely nothing. Tomorrow, you get 20 degrees, still overcast, obviously. Time to prep yourselves because we have Self-Saboteur coming up. Just try not to ruin whatever this song does to your already regrettable evening.

Listen up, Osnabrück. If you are out near the harbor or heading north, you absolutely need to take notice. Objects obstructing the roadway is not acceptable and poses a clear danger. Speaking of dangers, did you catch the news about Berlin's supposed strategic agenda with Algeria? It's all tied up in hydrogen and trade agreements, deepening ties purely because Germany prefers resource access over doing any actual scrutiny. Honestly, who audits these massive deals? This whole political dialogue spin sounds suspiciously convenient for corporate cronyism. Anyway, 25 degrees Celsius today is just fine, though the 20-degree forecast for tomorrow still promises nothing but this monotonous overcast sky. Brace yourselves, because Black Eyed Peas are here to drop a remix of Pump It. Just try not to embarrass yourselves with your dancing before things get even more ridiculous.

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2: Look, the A30 bridge issue is officially lifted, so wipe that from your nonsense list. Seriously? Meanwhile, we're dodging near-miss air raids and the DAX keeps slipping, costing us $6.3 billion in heatwave mess. Can you believe the sheer organizational incompetence? And don't even start me on this Middle East energy drama. Germany just keeping deep ties with Algeria sounds less like policy and more like expensive desperation. So instead of stabilizing housing or fixing student support, they're pushing AI surveillance plans and demanding we obsess over child protections online. It's genuinely baffling stuff. Today is 25 degrees Celsius, another dull, overcast day before it drops to 20 degrees tomorrow, because apparently that's all Osnabrück can manage. Enough with the political bloviating, let's just get this party started with DeBarge.

0: Listen up. Are you even paying attention? Because things are clearly falling apart out there, aren't they? The DAX dropped 0.3% to exactly 24,915 points. If your investment portfolio looked this shaky today, I would talk to you about it. Furthermore, the A33 near Fletcher and Osnabrück South is defective because a vehicle broke down. Seriously, nobody plans better traffic flow in this city? You people must organize yourselves. It's 25 degrees Celsius, overcast perfect for maximum disappointment. Now, keep your volume up while you prepare to whistle along to Jax Jones. Don't bother texting me complaints about the melody. Just enjoy this song and behave.
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2: Thursday evening, folks, listen up. 60 minutes until your commute headache begins again. Frankly, this DAX dropping another 0.3% to 24 town 915 points shows exactly who's running things. It's embarrassing. You think policies are stable? Think again. We have 25 degrees Celsius today, overcast and dull, just like the economy, aren't we? Enough complaining about markets or climate change. Keep that negative energy bottled up, because it's time to forget all that drama. Turn it up. Tony Lakatos, Vamos a la Playa, drops now.

0: 6:50 in the evening. This is OSNA FM, right from the heart of wonderful Osnabrück. Listen up, because we are going to talk about civility, seriously. It's Thursday, July 16th, and frankly, I deserve better than the low-grade complaints floating across the line today. 25 degrees Celsius outside. Yes, it's overcast, just like the tone some people bring into this studio. But don't expect us to carry that dreary atmosphere through the weekend. Remember, tomorrow morning we are expecting 20 degrees Celsius and still nothing but clouds. We are transitioning right now from all this unnecessary drama toward pure enjoyment. Get ready, Amini, because let's not be so shy.
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0: Seriously, did you even check your GPS today? The A33 mess towards Bielefeld, a faulty vehicle disaster, is utterly typical of how people navigate our lovely little city. It's 23 degrees Celsius and raining lightly, which is fine, I guess, but honestly, the congestion stress really spoils a Thursday evening. Don't let that miserable traffic ruin your mood. We are moving straight into Chapel Rowan with the Giver now. Turn it up, people. Pretend you're nowhere near any construction zones for 3 minutes, all right?
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quickly. Are we operating at peak efficiency tonight? Listen up. Dealing with this suboptimal climate, a mild 23 degrees Celsius and just enough drizzle to be annoying requires absolute focus, people. Do not let generalized annoyance derail your evening listening experience. Next up, we've got Wanted by Jesse James Decker. Apparently, the chorus implies a dramatic quest for attention. Please remember that simply being here is more than sufficient, all right? We need minimal melodrama right now. Just settle in and give us your best glow.

0: The collective anxiety gripping Germany from auto industry job cuts to student housing shortages. It's exhausting, frankly. We just heard about billions lost dealing with heat waves and constant geopolitical air raid alerts near NATO summits. Yet does this entire complex crisis deserve a performance of dramatic superficiality? Seriously? The economic struggles, the state creep via artificial intelligence surveillance, the water shortages, these are massive systemic failures demanding attention. Crow's bad chick next, though. We don't need another manufactured melodrama tonight. Minimal emotional fallout is more than sufficient for an Osnabrück Thursday evening at 23 degrees Celsius and a slight drizzle. Stay focused, people. Give us your best glow because absolutely nothing truly matters right now except getting this show to move along.
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1: Honestly, we are 7:30 on a Thursday evening, and frankly, paying attention to people who constantly feel the need to push boundaries is just exhausting theater. Do some basic self-policing, all right? We have enough drama already without you lot generating unnecessary angst over every single social slight. It's only 23 degrees Celsius out there, and it's a predictable little drizzle, not cosmic stuff, so calm down. There are 20 minutes until the top of the hour. People need to operate on a schedule, not emotional whimsy. We aren't running a therapy session here. We're running Osna FM. Now, enough overthinking everything that might upset your perfectly manufactured reality. It's time for something straightforward and genuinely catchy. Here comes Avril Lavigne with Girlfriend. Focus up.

0: Enough with the staring at your phones. Pay attention, people. Listen up. Major industrial news just hit Osnabrück, something everyone needs to process correctly. Since Qatar derailed that joint venture, Lower Saxony is now intensely reviewing public investment models for Rafael's Iron Dome components right here at the VW facility. Seriously. State funds could potentially greenlight a very secretive high-tech site split deal. Now transition smoothly. We also have one defective passenger car lingering on the shoulder at Fletter and Harderberg 1. It's barely raining, only 23 degrees Celsius out, so really, nothing alarming is happening in the physical world. Let's just move past the logistics and focus on something actually enjoyable. Suga Babes are coming up now with Round Round. Get ready to keep it together.
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1: Honestly, stop scrolling through whatever silly feeds you were staring at. Pay attention right now. This is major industrial news impacting Osnabrück that frankly nobody seems capable of processing correctly. Qatar's Beto has left Lower Saxony suspiciously reviewing public money for Rafael's Iron Dome components, a complicated site split involving the VW facility. State funds are apparently about to greenlight a massive, secretive high-tech deal. Seriously? We need clarity on this investment model immediately. Don't pretend this multi-million euro defense project is somehow simple or low stakes just because it's only 23 degrees Celsius out right now. The city needs answers. Enough dwelling on the geopolitical fallout of yesterday's decisions, the hour is ticking forward to a decidedly lighter segment. Put your phones down and let us enjoy some proper music. Coming up next, we've got I Think I'm in Love with You by Jessica Simpson. Please adjust those playlists now.

0: Listen up. Are you even paying attention? This supposed passage of Israel's media law, restricting press freedom and backing only government-aligned voices, it's utterly unbelievable. How are people supposed to process something this critical just because it's barely 22 degrees Celsius right now? Enough agonizing over political details that have absolutely nothing to do with Osnabrück. The conversation stops here immediately. Put those phones down, everybody. Head straight to the punchy track you've been waiting for. Tayo Cruz with Dynamite.
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0: This is Ozna FM. We don't do academic panic attacks about faraway parliaments. You have the perfect distraction. It's only 22 degrees Celsius and some light rain means you could be listening to music instead of worrying about political maneuvering. Enough. Put those phones down right now. Paying attention is mandatory. And speaking of distractions, Maroon 5's This Love is up next, because clearly your emotional bandwidth should not involve global governance issues. Enjoy letting this track distract you from anything important.
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Seriously, are you even processing what we are discussing right now? This supposed Israeli media law debacle rushed through by appointed ministers threatening critical independence. It's just too much detail.

0: You seriously think you have time to process German economic instability, failing pensions, and regional volatility when it's 80:20 p.m.? Honestly, enough with this doom-scrolling attitude. This is Rock and Pop Radio from Osnabrück, not a global political seminar. We are listening to pop music right now, so put away the stress about 6.3 billion heatwave losses and collapsing DAX indexes. Get that mental clutter together. Because you know what's coming? The sheer energy of Pitbull finally telling us to give me everything. Try to enjoy this? It requires a lot less emotional bandwidth than worrying about international crises, okay?
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Seriously? It's 8:30 in the evening and you're still complaining about your patchy reception because 22 degrees Celsius just isn't sunny enough for crying about it. This is OSNA FM, not a microclimate analysis forum. Put down the umbrella drama. We need to hear some actual music before this slight rain makes everything feel even more amateur hour. Kim Petras hits us with Dirty Things right now, so snap out of your dreary weather funk and focus up.

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2: Are we really dwelling on failed pension plans or dwindling sectors when it's just a slight rain at 22 degrees Celsius? Frankly, enough with the drama surrounding national instability, the politics, the energy deals, all this mounting crisis talk. Put down your worry about housing affordability, frankly. You seem rather overdramatic. We are talking about headline-level systemic issues here, not some dreary microclimate analysis for an afternoon stroll. Don't act like those 6-3 billion heatwave losses are comparable to a bad reception today. The region is volatile, yes, but don't let your sense of existential dread ruin the soundtrack. Get ready, because we're shifting focus right now. Damiano David and The First Time are up next.

0: Honestly, can we just focus? The endless talk about falling DAX shares and global instability is genuinely exhausting. Let's scale back the geopolitical melodrama. We heard enough about millions in supposed losses. The 6.3 billion figure sounds frankly excessive, even with a splash of rain at 22 degrees Celsius. Germany is navigating complicated deals from Algeria energy to those strange NATO threats, but honestly, nobody wants that deep dive into policy failure or housing affordability struggles right now. We need momentum. Put down the dire economic reports and accept this simple truth. Discussing endless crises isn't going anywhere. It's time for something with some rhythm. Get ready because we are dropping straight into Turnaround by Flowrida, a much more appropriate energy source than all this political tension.
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1: Are we seriously meant to listen to another discussion about coordinating buzzwords? Economy, energy, defense. It sounds less like diplomacy and more like a highly expensive public relations photo shoot for MERS and Macron. Honestly, people are tired of the performance art surrounding major summits. It's just smoke and mirrors covering up whatever messy reality we face, even with this slight rain at 22 degrees Celsius. It's time to stop analyzing political facades that nobody actually cares about. Get over the global meltdown narratives, because our vibe is changing immediately. Turn down those high-level, complicated theories. It's time for something genuine. We are hitting you back with Three Doors Down and Back to Me. Let this song do the heavy lifting instead of all these superficial talking points.

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2: Seriously? Are we supposed to just ignore this? Three people are dead from a fall at that Harz lookout tower. Is anyone actually keeping tabs on these dangerous tourist spots out there? It's shocking, honestly. Did nobody bother doing basic safety checks at 22 degrees Celsius today? Good grief. People need to pay attention because oversight seems frankly negligent. Let's stop pretending these infrastructure problems simply disappear between the rain showers and whatever useless gossip you were just whispering about. We are hitting rock and pop immediately with Gigi D'Agostino, so turn down those overly dramatic theories. This beat speaks for itself.

0: honestly, do we really need to waste airtime discussing whether high-level meetings are some kind of predictable facade these days? Such an exhausting delusion. Nobody actually knows if merging policy goals is real or just political window dressing. It's utterly tedious. With the weather being a damp 22 degrees and those trivial rain showers going on, people spend too much time overthinking things instead of just enjoying themselves. You need to focus on something that actually delivers energy. This conversation was doing nothing for your spirit, believe me. Let's leave the theories behind and get straight into some actual music. Turn up the volume because we are dropping Dioro and Chris Brown right now, so let's move beyond all the talk.
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1: Are you even paying attention? This talk about airstrikes, the fifth damn day now, escalating tensions with Iran. It's just exhausting overthinking. People keep calling these moves strategic, but honestly, it sounds dangerously volatile and like a guaranteed trigger for total retaliation. Pay up. You think reading headlines makes you smart? No way. Look, we've reached 22 degrees today with this gentle dripping around Osnabrück, so stop stressing yourself out over global politics that nobody can control anyway. Let's change the subject because some people are tuning in for drama they don't understand. Are you serious recommending Ich will nicht nach Berlin? Seriously? Save your anxiety and listen to some proper music. Move on.

wants to calculate? Look, remember today is only 22 degrees Celsius, and honestly, you need less global anxiety and more sophisticated background noise. Now, before we descend into sing-alongs, maybe put some actual style through this track, Girls Aloud's Something Kinda Ooh? It needs a modicum of sharpness to match the time slot. Come on, let's move past geopolitical meltdown and just absorb some undeniably brilliant pop.

Goodness me, it's Thursday, 16th July at 9:40 p.m. Are we really sinking into another deep dive analyzing international brinkmanship? This fifth straight day of airstrikes by the U.S.? Seriously? Calling dangerous escalation dialogue is frankly appalling journalism. It guarantees a volatile response that nobody in this room wants.

0: Honestly, talking about institutional negligence in tourist spots is just exhausting stuff. We need focus, people. Safety oversight should be a literal given, not some hourly question mark. Forget that poor weather dipping into 20 degrees Celsius. Let's pivot immediately. The mic handover happens now. Thank you for listening tonight. The shift is over. Join Jackson next for more noise and much less worrying about public liability. He's waiting downstairs by all the motorbikes, so tune in. Carrie Hilson, FT Timbaland playing right up.
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1: Welcome back. Karen leaves behind a mess of institutional anxiety, which is fine. We all felt the pressure with German inflation hovering and DAX dipping. From massive energy bills due to heat waves that cost billions, to political gridlock hamstringing VW, systems are stalling across the board. Tensions remain high, from potential NATO disruptions near Ankara to constant warnings about job losses impacting European auto production. It feels like everything critical is currently understaffed or dangerously mismanaged, whether it's infrastructure upgrades or primary care budgets facing cuts. Seriously? The ambient temperature is 20 degrees Celsius and totally overcast out there. We might as well be stuck in the last 5 minutes of a bad bureaucracy spreadsheet, which is how we are all feeling until this afternoon dips to 20 degrees. We've covered global crises, local setbacks, and why e-scooters need better rules. And now, time for some music. C-Block has Time Is Ticking Away, and frankly, after a night of endless economic wobbles and near-miss geopolitical scares, this song is perfect, because the only thing that isn't ticking away right now is our collective sense of calm.

return. Who knows? 'Cause time is slipping away.

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1: This week feels like a massive political pressure test, right? When systems start flexing, like when any major party's internal stability gets thrown into question, you feel the shake through everything. The whispers about integrity and deep fractures are everywhere tonight. It's enough to make you forget that it's only 22 degrees Celsius outside. We deal with massive headlines, structural failures, and frankly exhausting German politics, and then we turn up the volume. 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

0: upbeat political internal cleanup tonight is certainly intense stuff. Good news on the A1, though, no mess there at all. While we deal with major systemic failures and political pressure, remember it's only 22 degrees Celsius outside, overcast enough not to ruin your night. Time to let the mood shift because of that glow of you.
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0: Consider that A30 update finally cleared. No mess around. Suthausen or Hellern anymore. The system is fine. If you thought our night was intense enough, wait until you see 21 degrees Celsius under this cloudy sky. The temperature changes prove us anything but boring. Let's switch up the vibe completely because we are dropping Born to Love Ya. Get ready for that rhythm, it sounds like. Gabri Ponte thinks Cupid ran through a tropical festival. Play high.
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thinking about responsibility on the side of the road tonight. We are operating past theory. We deal in pure frequencies here at Ozna FM. 21 degrees Celsius under this overcast sky might scream cozy, but that is a challenge, and frankly, we do not accept challenges to the rhythm. It's time to abandon the safe zone. This next track demands absolute focus, a definite gear shift into maximum energy. Get ready to find your backseat groove with Baloo Brigada. Move.

The headlines are wild tonight. Crashes in sectors, market tremors, 21 degrees, and that lingering sense of national instability we all feel. From bureaucratic roadblocks to the A33 danger zone near Disson South, things get complicated fast. But listen up. We're leaving the doom scrolling behind. Forget system failures. This next rhythm doesn't process data. It just vibrates. Get ready for a massive energy injection with Mohambi. It's time to say Jambo and shake off all that weight.

0: 21 degrees, partly cloudy. Global headlines suggesting chaos. We are leaving all of that static outside the studio doors tonight. You asked for maximum impact, and Jackson doesn't deal in lukewarm background noise or diplomatic small talk. This moment demands absolute intensity. Get ready to lose control with a requested powerhouse track. Bonez MC and RAF Kimora know exactly how to fire up Osnabrück right now. Hit us with Let's Tease Mall.
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Global markets are showing some serious signs of stress tonight. Headlines scream about plummeting stocks and consumer fragility. It sounds exhausting, but frankly, we aren't doing a financial report right now. We're here for maximum rock-fueled intensity. Outside, it is 21 degrees Celsius, partly cloudy, so the weather at least has some commitment to drama. Tomorrow morning drops just 10 degrees, expected to be overcast and moody. Anyway, we don't worry about recession metrics when great music hits. Austin, Georgia's Taillights is coming up next for a seriously late-night drive feel, whether or not your vehicle actually has taillights. Get ready to crank the volume up until those shaky economy rumors fade away completely. 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
2: Forget the headlines about plummeting stocks and central bank quandaries right now. Global economy reports read like a mood killer, honestly. We'll worry about consumer fragility when we get home, all right? Outside, it's 21 degrees Celsius, partly cloudy, painless enough for a Thursday night drive. Tomorrow drops just 10 degrees to 20 degrees and overcast, so the weather is keeping things reliably predictable. Zero interest in recession metrics, we require adrenaline instead. Get ready for an absolute blast of pure sound. It's time for Junior Caldera's Can't Fight This Feeling. 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
1: Just breathe through the headlines. They read like a soap opera with absolutely no happy ending. Between political friction, stalled industrial mandates, and concerns about everything from student housing to local surveillance, it's a lot much for one Thursday night. Despite all that global complexity, we are right here in Osnabrück. Outside, 21 degrees Celsius feels perfect, partly cloudy enough to keep things interesting. Tomorrow, just 10 degrees cooler at 20 degrees and overcast. Forget global instability. Tonight's vibe is the only report you need. We're not discussing DAX volatility or regional tensions right now. You just sit back, let loose, and prepare for Pray For Me from the Weeknd and Kendrick Lamar. A perfect sonic pairing, frankly, since you definitely will be praying it stays that good all night.

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2: All right, let's nail down a quick update before we drop this track. For anyone heading out toward Bielefeld, that caution regarding the A33 exit at Diesen South, it's lifted completely. Consider it canceled. Life is back to normal, apparently. Outside right here in Osnabrück, 21 degrees Celsius feels perfectly manageable, partly cloudy, and definitely sing-along weather. Forget worrying about traffic advisories or the intricacies of global markets tonight. We are simply cruising into Tom Cochran's classic, A Mandatory Anthem, for this hour. Let the good times roll. It's time to hit the open road.

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1: Osnabrück is holding at a crisp 21 degrees Celsius tonight. Perfectly dramatic, really. Partly cloudy skies suggest nothing revolutionary is happening right now. But don't mistake this pleasant temperature for lack of atmosphere. This next one, it's got depth. Amy Winehouse and Back to Black. Let the mood settle in. We turn the lights down a notch for this hour.

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1: Osnabrück remains right here with us tonight. Currently 20 degrees Celsius under a partly cloudy sky. Don't let that stable temperature fool you into thinking things are dull, because they certainly aren't. Even when the clouds roll in later this morning at another steady 20 degrees, history will forgive us for keeping the energy up. This next one demands attention, and Junior Caldera delivers Can't Fight This Feeling. You know the kind of absolute resistance we're getting into here? Let it play.

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1: Osnabrück is keeping the vibes absolutely locked in tonight. The forecast shows a predictable 20 degrees Celsius. Partly cloudy now, but don't get comfortable. Even tomorrow, when it drops into an overcast patch at the very same 20 degrees, we are not slowing down. There's enough energy here for 3 days straight, promise. Get ready. This next track is definitely bringing the good vibrations. Nappy Roots delivers Good Day, reminding us that even on a cloud-covered Tuesday, nothing beats proper lyrics and a killer rhythm. Let's go.

0: fall. Are you kidding me with this weather? 20 degrees Celsius tonight and 20 degrees Celsius tomorrow when it's totally overcast? Just pick an angle. The energy here at Osna FM is far more consistent than your forecast for Osnabrück. We are keeping this Friday night vibe absolutely locked in. No passing the baton until the absolute last possible second. Get ready to stay awake till Saturday morning because tonight we need some depth. Next up, prepare yourselves for Pray For Me by The Weeknd and Kendrick Lamar. A massive collision of sounds that cuts right through any cloudy nonsense. Let's go.
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navigating the dense weeds of EU proposals for Lebanon and global instability risks, we deserve something glittering. So grab your sequins, because Barnes Courtney's glittering gold is hitting those speakers right now.

0: Forget checking a 20 degrees Celsius forecast. That's amateur hour, Osnabrück. We only predict peak energy right here on the airwaves tonight. If your vibe needs an angelic sunrise ballad, tune into the local weather report. Since we deal exclusively in cosmic rebellion and high-octane sound, expect something darkly dramatic. Pull up a chair, because it's time for a divine intervention, or maybe just some glorious anti-climax? This track promises to prove that even the fall from grace sounds absolutely irresistible. 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
1: 12:50 at night on this Friday. After all that policy drama, let's just forget about climate deadlines and bask in this perfect 20 degrees Celsius air with Cassidy McKenzie's Without Me.

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1: After debates over pushing back Germany's industrial coal phase out past 2030, forget geopolitical turmoil. We have clear skies at 20 degrees Celsius and a definite rhythm waiting for us tonight.

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1: Bureaucracy demanding proof for every ailment. It sounds way colder than the current 19 degrees Celsius outside. 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It's time to drop everything and get lost in Gangnam Style.

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2: Welcome back. It's a 30 a.m. on Absolute Killer Friday. We've heard about state finances needing unexpected cost caps, right? Austerity proposals sounding like a punchline after months of intense debates. Look, while we process government discussions that are doing a confusing number crunch between contributions and clinic aid, remember the temperature outside remains a perfect 20 degrees Celsius. The world's workload can stall for an hour. We promise some mandatory fun instead. No traffic problems clogging up Osnabrück tonight. Let the bureaucratic concerns wait until Monday. Right now, it is purely about movement. Tones and I are setting the floor alight with Dance Monkey. Get ready to move.

degrees Celsius and clear skies are perfect for forgetting geopolitics. The idea that massive network costs disproportionately burden one region while benefits are pocketed elsewhere? That narrative just won't fly tonight. Forget system overhauls. We need something beautifully simple, deeply smoky. Let's turn the volume up. Janet Jackson, That's the Way Love Goes.

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1: Osnabrück feels perfect tonight. A steady 19 degrees Celsius, mainly clear. Don't let government economics worry you over a potential G.6 Dusai hike on your cola or that massive projected G.650 million grab. Our mood is better than any financial mandate they can pass through the system. This complicated time needs something simple and deeply smoky. Turning the volume up for Chris Isaak with Wrong to Love You.